my message to you. As a matter of fact, I don't let nothing hold you back. 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Everybody's saying that the scat man stutters, but does and never stutter when he sings. But what you don't know, I'm gonna tell you right now that the stutter and the scat is the same thing. You, I'm the scat man.

my message to you. 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I hear you all ask out the meaning of scat. Well, I'm the professor, and all I can tell you is while you're still sleeping, the saints are still weeping, because things you call dead haven't yet had the chance to be born.

And I touched your face, narcotic mindfulness, Mary Jane. And I called your name like an addicted to cocaine. Don't fall the stuff you'd rather blame. And I touched your face.

hity pro dobrou náladu. Rádio I. Rádio I. On a Sunday, she had to all of you, them walk down and offer some nice things to them girls.

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1: I don't know how I let this happen.
2: Look who?
1: 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I don't know what to do.
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